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1: Here's your Wild Horse Resort and Casino weather update. Tonight, the skies will be mostly clear with a calm wind averaging around 3 to 6 miles an hour while temperatures settle into the mid-50s. Tomorrow, you'll see partly to mostly sunny skies with winds picking up to average around 5 to 14 miles an hour with gusts as high as 33 miles an hour while temperatures reach highs in the mid-80s. 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
2: Roundup is here. 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Kayak Public Transit has multiple bus routes going through Pendleton before, during, and after the roundup. 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
1: 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West Umatilla Mosquito Control District is conducting mosquito spraying using aircraft in response to West Nile being found in mosquitoes near Power City. The spraying will target an area between Lind and Craig Roads. Officials say four confirmed samples from the Power City mosquitoes have tested positive for West Nile. In addition to the spraying, they're asking residents to help by getting rid of old tires or containers where water can accumulate and flushing water in horse troughs weekly. Crews on the Hagen and Paradise fires are shifting to repair and restoration as containment reaches 60% on the Hagen fire and 28% on the Paradise fire. The size of the Hagen fire is 61,385 acres and the Paradise fire, 9,655 acres. Personnel are using nighttime infrared drone flights to detect hidden hot spots. Warmer weather and winds up to 15 miles per hour may increase smoke and fire activity this week. An early morning commercial fire at 415 Wright Avenue in Richland prompted precautionary apartment evacuations at 3 a.m. Crews from multiple agencies contained the blaze within an hour and a half. No injuries were reported, though the unoccupied structure suffered extensive damage. The cause of the fire remains under investigation. The Helix School District wants Griswold High School to have its own football field, and Umatilla County wants to help. Helix has to do an acre-for-acre swap to expand the urban growth boundary near the school to accommodate a gridiron. Umatilla County Commissioner John Schaefer says the Community Development Department wants to help with the complicated process.
2: It's Bob Walder's shop that's going to be doing it, and Bob's our Community Development Director, and his staff will be working on this for the City of Helix, making sure that all the T's are crossed and the I's are dotted.
1: Griswold is currently using the Weston McEwen football field for its games. For more, follow My Columbia Basin on Facebook.
3: Roundup is here. Pendleton Roundup is the 11-time winner of the Large Outdoor Rodeo of the Year Award. Kayak Public Transit has multiple bus routes going through Pendleton before, during, and after the roundup. We also have a dedicated trolley bus to take people from Wild Horse Resort and Casino to the roundup Wednesday through Saturday. Come join the fun with Kayak Public Transit, where the rides are always free.
4: Here's your Wild Horse Resort and Casino weather update. Tonight, the skies will be mostly clear with a calm wind averaging around 3 to 6 miles an hour while temperatures settle into the mid-50s. Tomorrow, you'll see partly to mostly sunny skies with winds picking up to average around 5 to 14 miles an hour with gusts as high as 33 miles an hour while temperatures reach highs in the mid-80s. 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
1: Here's your Wild Horse Resort and Casino weather update. Tonight, the skies will be mostly clear with a calm wind averaging around 3 to 6 miles an hour while temperatures settle into the mid-50s. Tomorrow, you'll see partly to mostly sunny skies with winds picking up to average around 5 to 14 miles an hour with gusts as high as 33 miles an hour while temperatures reach highs in the mid-80s. 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
1: 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Maybe a little work experience and the opportunity to explore interests in different fields? Take a seasonal job at OFI and Board.

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1: Here's your Wild Horse Resort and Casino weather update. Tonight, the skies will be mostly clear with a calm wind averaging around 3 to 6 miles an hour while temperatures settle into the mid-50s. Tomorrow, you'll see partly to mostly sunny skies with winds picking up to average around 5 to 14 miles an hour with gusts as high as 33 miles an hour while temperatures reach highs in the mid-80s. 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
1: Roundup is here. Pendleton Roundup is the 11-time winner of the Large Outdoor Rodeo of the Year Award. Kayak Public Transit has multiple bus routes going through Pendleton before, during, and after the roundup. We also have a dedicated trolley bus to take people from Wild Horse Resort and Casino to the roundup Wednesday through Saturday. 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
2: Here's your Wild Horse Resort and Casino weather update. Tonight, the skies will be mostly clear with a calm wind averaging around 3 to 6 miles an hour while temperatures settle into the mid-50s. Tomorrow, you'll see partly to mostly sunny skies with winds picking up to average around 5 to 14 miles an hour with gusts as high as 33 miles an hour while temperatures reach highs in the mid-80s. 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
1: Here's your Wild Horse Resort and Casino weather update. Tonight, the skies will be mostly clear with a calm wind averaging around 3 to 6 miles an hour while temperatures settle into the mid-50s. Tomorrow, you'll see partly to mostly sunny skies with winds picking up to average around 5 to 14 miles an hour with gusts as high as 33 miles an hour while temperatures reach highs in the mid-80s. 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
1: Here. 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Kayak Public Transit has multiple bus routes going through Pendleton before, during, and after the roundup. We also have a dedicated trolley bus to take people from Wild Horse Resort and Casino to the roundup Wednesday through Saturday. 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
1: Here's your Wild Horse Resort and Casino weather update. Tonight, the skies will be mostly clear with a calm wind averaging around 3 to 6 miles an hour while temperatures settle into the mid-50s. Tomorrow, you'll see partly to mostly sunny skies with winds picking up to average around 5 to 14 miles an hour with gusts as high as 33 miles an hour while temperatures reach highs in the mid-80s. 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
1: 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The Oregon Legislature's Emergency Board is reconsidering a request for emergency funding for election security from the Secretary of State's office. Part of the Secretary of State's office $1.25 million request is to establish 20 additional drop boxes throughout the state. Meanwhile, the Secretary of State is urging voters in the November election to use drop boxes rather than the U.S. Postal Service in turning in their ballots. Starting this morning, Oregon Department of Transportation crews will mobilize at Umatilla Marina to assemble a barge near the fuel dock, and boaters are asked to use extra caution and give them room to work. Once assembled, the barge will be used in ODOT's repairs to the Umatilla Bridge. That work's expected to last 2 to 3 weeks. ODOT will retrieve the barge at the marina at the end of the month. American Rock Products is planning a blasting operation today at their pit on Westgate in Pendleton. The blasting is planned for 3 this afternoon. The city of Pendleton has notified citizens, but the blasting is not a city project. Hermiston Police Officer Zachary Kilgore is joining Officers Mario Cobian and Betty Nava as school resource officers this year. Kilgore will be solely at Hermiston High School, while Cobian and Nava will divide their time among elementary and middle schools, give them room to work. Once assembled, the barge will be used in ODOT's repairs to the Umatilla Bridge. That work's expected to last 2 to 3 weeks. ODOT will retrieve the barge at the marina at the end of the month. American Rock Products is planning a blasting operation today at their pit on Westgate in Pendleton. The blasting is planned for 3 this afternoon. The city of Pendleton has notified citizens, but the blasting is not a city project. Hermiston Police Officer Zachary Kilgore is joining Officers Mario Cobian and Betty Nava as school resource officers this year.

0: officers this year. Kilgore will be solely at Hermiston High School, while Cobian and Nava will divide their time among elementary and middle schools. Cobian is taking Sandstone Middle School and Sunset, Loma Vista, and Highland Dales Elementary, while Nava will be at Armin Larvey Middle School and West Park, Rocky Heights, and Desert View Elementary. And the Oregon Department of Consumer and Business Services is proposing an average rate of 92 cents per $100 of payroll for workers' compensation in 2027. You can read more about these stories and get more of today's top headlines by following My Columbia Basin on Facebook and the Elkhorn mobile app.
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0: Here's your Wild Horse Resort and Casino weather. This morning, we're back to temperatures in the 50s and 60s, but some areas are already seeing a pretty good breeze, and it's going to get even windier later on today. In fact, later on today, we could see gusts up to 30, and be careful out on the roads this afternoon as patchy blowing dust is possible. Looking at afternoon highs of Walla Walla, 86, Pendleton also 86, and Hermiston, 87. And you can check weather at any time today at ElkhornMediaGroup.com.
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1: 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The Oregon Legislature's Emergency Board is reconsidering a request for emergency funding for election security from the Secretary of State's office. Part of the Secretary of State's office's $1.25 million request is to establish 20 additional drop boxes throughout the state. Meanwhile, the Secretary of State is urging voters in the November election to use drop boxes.
0: 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Pilot Rock Hermiston, a member of the Elkhorn Media.

0: 20 additional drop boxes throughout the state. Meanwhile, the Secretary of State is urging voters in the November election to use drop boxes rather than the U.S. Postal Service in turning in their ballots. Starting this morning, Oregon Department of Transportation crews will mobilize at Umatilla Marina to assemble a barge near the fuel dock, and boaters are asked to use extra caution and give them room to work. Once assembled, the barge will be used in ODOT's repairs to the Umatilla Bridge. That work's expected to last 2 to 3 weeks. ODOT will retrieve the barge at the marina at the end of the month. American Rock Products is planning a blasting operation today at their pit on Westgate in Pendleton. The blasting is planned for 3 this afternoon. The city of Pendleton has notified citizens, but the blasting is not a city project. Hermiston Police Officer Zachary Kilgore is joining Officers Mario Cobian and Betty Nava as school resource officers this year. Kilgore will be solely at Hermiston High School, while Cobian and Nava will divide their time among elementary and middle schools. Cobian is taking Sandstone Middle School and Sunset, Loma Vista, and Highland Dales Elementary, while Nava will be at Armin Larvey Middle School and West Park, Rocky Heights, and Desert View Elementary. And the Oregon Department of Consumer and Business Services is proposing an average rate of 92 cents per $100 of payroll for workers' compensation in 2027. You can read more about these stories and get more of today's top headlines by following My Columbia Basin on Facebook and the Elkhorn mobile app.
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0: Here's your Wild Horse Resort and Casino weather. This morning, we're back to temperatures in the 50s and 60s, but some areas are already seeing a pretty good breeze, and it's going to get even windier later on today. In fact, later on today, we could see gusts up to 30. And be careful out on the roads this afternoon as patchy blowing dust is possible. Looking at afternoon highs of Walla Walla, 86, Pendleton also 86, and Hermiston, 87. And you can check weather at any time today at ElkhornMediaGroup.com.
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5: 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Do not operate vehicles or machinery while under the influence. There may be health risks associated with consumption for use only by adults, 21 and older. Keep out of reach of children.
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1: I'm Griffin Beach, and here's the latest news this morning from ElkhornMediaGroup.com. Oregon's Secretary of State has requested $1.25 million from the state's legislature. This to establish more drop boxes for mail-in voting around the state. The Secretary is urging voters to use the drop boxes rather than the U.S. Postal Service in the upcoming election because of the uncertainty surrounding federal orders on mail-in voting. Part of the $1.25 million request would also go to sending notification cards out to inactive voters to help clean out the inactive voter list. This morning, Oregon Department of Transportation crews are at the Umatilla Marina constructing a barge. That barge will be used in repair work on the Umatilla Bridge. Boaters at the marina are asked to give those crews some room to work. They expect the construction work and the barge to be around for around 2 to 3 weeks. And American Rock Products is planning a blasting operation on the state. The Secretary is urging voters to use the drop boxes rather than the U.S. Postal Service in the upcoming election because of the uncertainty surrounding federal orders on mail-in voting. Part of the $1.25 million request would also go to sending notification cards out to inactive voters to help clean out the inactive voter list. This morning, Oregon Department of Transportation crews are at the Umatilla Marina constructing a barge. That barge will be used in repair work on the Umatilla Bridge. Boaters at the marina are asked to give those crews some room to work. They expect the construction work and the barge to be around for around 2 to 3 weeks. And American Rock Products is planning a blasting operation today in Pendleton. That'll be at the pit on Westgate. That blasting

0: construction work and the barge to be around for around 2 to 3 weeks. And American Rock Products is planning a blasting operation today in Pendleton. That'll be at the pit on Westgate. That blasting's planned for 3 this afternoon. A new face will join the students at Hermiston Schools this year as Hermiston Police Officer Zachary Kilgore will be joining the School Resource Officer team. Kilgore will be stationed at Hermiston High School, while Officers Mario Cobian and Betty Nava will be at the middle and high schools. Coming up on Monday, the Otis Street Bridge in Walla Walla will be closed, and that closure will remain for about 2 weeks as crews will make repairs on the bridge. It's part of the city's preventative bridge maintenance program. They'll make sure detours are in place, and again, that starts on Monday. And also next week, Kayak Public Transit will be running a free shuttle during roundup festivities that'll go from Wild Horse Casino into Pendleton. You can read more about these stories and get more news coverage by following My Columbia Basin on Facebook, and get breaking news alerts sent to your phone by downloading the Elkhorn mobile app.
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0: Here's your Wild Horse Resort and Casino weather. This morning, we're back to temperatures in the 50s and 60s, but some areas of the Lower Columbia Basin already seeing a pretty good breeze this morning. It's going to get even windier later on today. In fact, we could see gusts up to 30 by this afternoon, and be careful on the roads out there as patchy blowing dust is possible. Looking at highs this afternoon, Walla Walla 86, Pendleton 86, and Hermiston 87. Get weather anytime at ElkhornMediaGroup.com.
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2: I'm Griffin Beach, and here's the latest news at this hour from ElkhornMediaGroup.com. Firefighters are continuing restoration work on areas that have been impacted by firefighting efforts in the Hagen and Paradise fires. No changes overnight to evacuation levels. Weather conditions forecasted to be hotter and drier for the rest of this week. Meanwhile, crews down on the McCauley Fire in Baker and Grand counties are working on
0: KUMA.
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2: I'm Griffin Beach, and here's the latest news at this hour from ElkhornMediaGroup.com. Firefighters are continuing restoration work on areas that have been impacted by firefighting efforts in the Hagen and Paradise fires. No changes overnight to evacuation levels. Weather conditions forecast.

0: hotter and drier for the rest of this week. Meanwhile, crews down on the McCauley Fire in Baker and Grand counties are working on strengthening their containment lines. No evacuation level changes there either. The Malheur National Forest has dropped their fire danger to moderate. Campfires in that forest are still prohibited except for gas stoves or built-in rings at designated campsites. Similar rules are in place for the Burns District Bureau of Land Management areas. Walla Walla University's begun renovation of a historic building at College Avenue and 4th Street, this to house its Center for Humanitarian Engagement. The university said this new center will bring service initiatives under one roof. The new building will feature a community auditorium, warming kitchen, makerspace, and the Walla Walla Tool Library. Completion of the renovations is scheduled for next summer. Baker City's Bureau of Land Management office is closing the Virtue Flat off-highway vehicle area this weekend for the bar-to-bar off-road motorcycle race. This Saturday and Sunday, the designated race course area will be closed to the public, except, of course, the spectators and racers for much of those days. But trails and routes east of the course will remain open to the public. And Oregon's Department of Consumer and Business Services is proposing an average rate of 92 cents per $100 of payroll for workers' compensation next year. The department says that increase is due to benefit increases by the Oregon legislature. Read more about these stories and get more of today's top headlines by following My Columbia Basin on Facebook.
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2: Good morning, I'm Doug Donahoe with your Wild Horse Resort and Casino weather update. We'll have areas of patchy blowing dust this afternoon, otherwise increasing clouds and gusty winds with winds as high as 25 to 30 miles an hour. Tonight, Pendleton will see a slight chance of showers between 8 and 11 p.m. Otherwise, it'll be partly cloudy and windy with overnight temperatures near 50. For weather anytime, go to ElkhornMediaGroup.com. 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
1: I'm Griffin Beach, and here's the latest news this morning from ElkhornMediaGroup.com. Oregon's Secretary of State has requested $1.25 million from the state's legislature. This to establish more drop boxes for mail-in voting around the state. The Secretary is urging voters to use the drop boxes rather than the U.S. Postal Service in the upcoming election because of the uncertainty surrounding federal orders on mail-in voting. Part of the $1.25 million request would also go to sending notification cards out to inactive voters to help clean out the inactive voter list. This morning, Oregon Department of Transportation crews are at the Umatilla Marina constructing a barge. That barge will be used in repair work on the Umatilla Bridge. Boaters at the marina are asked to give those crews some room to work. They expect the construction work and the barge to be around for around 2 to 3 weeks. And American Rock Products is planning a blasting operation today in Pendleton. That'll be at the pit on Westgate. That blasting's planned for 3 this afternoon. A new face will join the students at Hermiston Schools this year as Hermiston Police Officer Zachary Kilgore will be joining the School Resource Officer team. Kilgore will be stationed at Hermiston High School, while Officers Mario Cobian and Betty Nava will be at the middle and high schools. Coming up on Monday, the Otis Street Bridge in Walla Walla will be closed, and that closure will remain for about 2 weeks as crews will make repairs on the bridge. It's part of the city's preventative bridge maintenance program. They'll make sure detours are in place, and again, that starts on Monday. And also next week, Kayak Public Transit will be running a free shuttle during roundup festivities that'll go from Wild Horse Casino into Pendleton. You can read more about these stories and get more news coverage by following My Columbia Basin on Facebook, and get breaking news alerts sent to your phone by downloading the Elkhorn mobile app.
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3: Good morning, I'm Doug Donahoe with your Wild Horse Resort and Casino weather update. We'll have areas of patchy blowing dust this afternoon, otherwise increasing clouds and gusty winds with winds as high as 25 to 30 miles an hour. Tonight, Pendleton will see a slight chance of showers between 8 and 11 p.m. Otherwise, it'll be partly cloudy and windy with overnight temperatures near 50. For weather anytime, go to ElkhornMediaGroup.com. 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
1: Roundup is here. Pendleton Roundup is the 11-time winner of the Large Outdoor Rodeo of the Year Award. Kayak Public Transit has multiple bus routes going through Pendleton before, during, and after the roundup. We also have a dedicated trolley bus to take people from Wild Horse Resort and Casino to the roundup Wednesday through Saturday. Come join the fun with Kayak Public Transit, where the rides are always free.
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4: 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Will score. Dante Moore.
0: Kickoff is at 9 a.m.
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1: 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Liberty Theater in Dayton will have a showing of The Last Picture Shows, which features the Liberty Theater. That'll be at 7. And GISA preseason hockey tournament starts tomorrow at Toyota Center in Kennewick.
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2: Good morning, I'm Doug Donahoe with your Wild Horse Resort and Casino weather update. We'll have areas of patchy blowing dust this afternoon, otherwise increasing clouds and gusty winds with winds as high as 25 to 30 miles an hour. Tonight, Pendleton will see a slight chance of showers between 8 and 11 p.m. Otherwise, it'll be partly cloudy and windy with overnight temperatures near 50. For weather anytime, go to ElkhornMediaGroup.com. 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
1: I'm Dan Tessman. 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Mostly sunny this afternoon, along with areas of patchy blowing dust. It will be windy, as gusts could reach as high as 33 miles per hour. Expect a high near 86 in Hermiston, and in Pendleton, it will be 85 in Walla Walla. Tonight, mostly cloudy and windy. Gusts could reach as high as 29 miles per hour. Areas of patchy blowing dust before 11 p.m. Expect a low around 48. 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
2: Roundup is here. Pendleton Roundup is the 11-time winner of the Large Outdoor Rodeo of the Year Award. Kayak Public Transit has multiple bus routes going through Pendleton before, during, and after the roundup. We also have a dedicated trolley bus to take people from Wild Horse Resort and Casino to the roundup Wednesday through Saturday. 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
1: 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And GISA preseason hockey tournament starts tomorrow at Toyota Center in Kennewick.
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2: I'm Dan Tessman. Here's your Wild Horse Resort and Casino weather update. Mostly sunny this afternoon, along with areas of patchy blowing dust. It will be windy, as gusts could reach as high as 33 miles per hour. Expect a high near 86 in Hermiston, and in Pendleton, it will be 85 in Walla Walla. Tonight, mostly cloudy and windy. Gusts could reach as high as 29 miles per hour. Areas of patchy blowing dust before 11 p.m. Expect a low around 48. Get breaking news notifications and stream this station with the Elkhorn mobile app. Download it today.
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3: 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Pendleton Roundup is the 11-time winner of the Large Outdoor Rodeo of the Year Award. Kayak Public Transit has multiple bus routes going through Pendleton before, during, and after the roundup. We also have a dedicated trolley bus to take people from Wild Horse Resort and Casino to the roundup Wednesday through Saturday. 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
1: I'm Dan Tessman, and here's what's happening from ElkhornMediaGroup.com. The city of Pendleton had to declare an emergency to allow the former Pendleton Warming Center to provide year-round shelter for the homeless. Neighbor-to-neighbor board member Dwight Johnson says they need to meet zoning requirements as a residence for year-round use.
2: The plan that the board of directors has is to, as soon as possible, get that building inspected. It can't be inspected locally. A person has to come out from the state currently to tell us what needs to be done.
1: Executive Director Cassandra Williams says the board hopes to have the center on Southeast Court Avenue open by mid-October. A historic College Place building at College Avenue and 4th Street is being transformed into the new home of Walla Walla University's Center for Humanitarian Engagement. Volunteer crews began getting the space in July. Project leaders plan to finalize permits soon, complete interior construction as funding allows, and move into the upgraded community-focused facility by summer 2027. Once completed, it will become a multi-purpose hub to unify student service initiatives under one roof. Hermiston School Resource Officers Mario Kobian and Betty Nava are welcoming new SRO Zachary Kilgore to the team. His beat will be Hermiston High School. Nava will cover Armin Larvey Middle School and West Park, Rocky Heights, and Desert View Elementary. Kobian is assigned to Sandstone Middle School and Sunset, Loma Vista, and Highland Hills Elementary. Kilgore joined HPD in 2024. He was formerly a Morrill County Sheriff's Deputy. In compliance with the Growth Management Act, Walla Walla's Critical Areas Ordinance Update protects natural resources and sensitive ecosystems. Community members can participate in public hearings this coming Monday at 6:30 p.m. before the Planning Commission and at the October 14th City Council meeting before the Council considers the ordinance for adoption on October 28th. For more, follow My Columbia Basin on Facebook.
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1: 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Mostly sunny this afternoon, along with areas of patchy blowing dust. It will be windy, as gusts could reach as high as 33 miles per hour. Expect a high near 86 in Hermiston, and in Pendleton, it will be 85 in Walla Walla. Tonight, mostly cloudy and windy. Gusts could reach as high as 29 miles per hour. Areas of patchy blowing dust before 11 p.m. Expect a low around 48. 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
1: rare as a patchy blowing dust. It will be windy, as gusts could reach as high as 33 miles per hour. Expect a high near 86 in Hermiston, and in Pendleton, it will be 85 in Walla Walla. Tonight, mostly cloudy and windy. Gusts could reach as high as 29 miles per hour. Areas of patchy blowing dust before 11 p.m. Expect a low around 48. 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
1: I'm Dan Tessman, and here's what's happening from ElkhornMediaGroup.com. The city of Walla Walla is closing the Otis Street Bridge for 2 weeks beginning Monday to complete deck repairs, with the Miriam Street Bridge tentatively following in December. Conducting biannual inspections on bridges over 20 feet, Walla Walla reports data to the Federal Highway Administration while performing regular preventative maintenance to maintain public safety and structural integrity across all aging city bridges. When the Pendleton Roundup kicks off next Wednesday, there is a way to avoid the traffic and search for parking. Kayak Public Transit is running a free shuttle service from a park and ride lot at Wild Horse Resort. That departs hourly and makes four stops in Pendleton. It runs between 10 a.m. and 9 p.m. There's also a free shuttle on Friday for the Westward Hope Parade that leaves the resort at 8:30 a.m. Chartwell's K-12, the food services contractor for the Milton Freewater School District, has created Nutrition Game On to make healthy eating engaging for students. Guided by animated characters, children explore new menu items while learning about food science and movement. Company executives say the initiative combines familiar dishes with novel ingredients to spark curiosity and expand palates, creating a fun cafeteria environment. Oregon Secretary of State Tobias Reed is asking the legislature's emergency board for $1.25 million in funding for election security. Reed wants to work with counties to install 20 drop boxes in areas that need them. He also urges Oregonians to use drop boxes instead of the post office for the general election in November. The Oregon Department of Consumer and Business Services is proposing an average rate of 92 cents per $100 of payroll for workers' compensation in 2027. That's an increase of about 2%. Department officials say it has to be done because of legislation that was passed in the last legislative session. For more, follow My Columbia Basin on Facebook.
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3: Here's your Wild Horse Resort and Casino weather update. Tonight you'll see a chance of showers with winds averaging around 7 to 15 miles an hour, with gusts as high as 30 miles an hour, while temperatures settle into the mid-50s. Tomorrow you'll see an increase in cloud cover with winds calming down to average around 5 to 9 miles an hour, while temperatures reach highs in the mid-70s. 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
4: 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Do not operate vehicles or machinery while under the influence. 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Keep out of reach of children.
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1: I'm Dan Tessman, and here's what's happening from ElkhornMediaGroup.com. The city of Pendleton had to declare an emergency to allow the former Pendleton Warming Center to provide year-round shelter for the homeless. Neighbor-to-neighbor board member Dwight Johnson says they need to meet zoning requirements as a residence for year-round use.
2: The plan that the board of directors has is to, as soon as possible, get that building inspected. It can't be inspected locally. A person has to come out from the state currently to tell us what needs to be done.
1: Executive Director Cassandra Williams says the board hopes to have the center on Southeast Court Avenue open by mid-October. A historic College Place building at College Avenue and 4th Street is being transformed into the new home of Walla Walla University's Center for Humanitarian Engagement. Volunteer crews began getting the space in July. Project leaders plan to finalize permits soon, complete interior construction as funding allows, and move into the upgraded community-focused facility by summer 2027. Once completed, it will become a multi-purpose hub to unify student service initiatives under one roof. Hermiston School Resource Officers Mario Kobian and Betty Nava are welcoming new SRO Zachary Kilgore to the team. His beat will be Hermiston High School. Nava will cover Armand Larvey Middle School and West Park, Rocky Heights, and Desert View Elementary. Kobian is assigned to Sandstone Middle School and Sunset, Loma Vista, and Highland Hills Elementary. Kilgore joined HPD in 2024. He was formerly a Morrill County Sheriff's Deputy. In compliance with the Growth Management Act, Walla Walla's Critical Areas Ordinance Update protects natural resources and sensitive ecosystems. Community members can participate in public hearings this coming Monday at 6:30 p.m. before the Planning Commission and at the October 14th City Council meeting before the Council considers the ordinance for adoption on October 28th. For more, follow My Columbia Basin on Facebook.
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4: Here's your Wild Horse Resort and Casino weather update. Tonight you'll see a chance of showers with winds averaging around 7 to 15 miles an hour with gusts as high as 30 miles an hour while temperatures settle into the mid-50s. Tomorrow you'll see an increase in cloud cover with winds calming down to average around 5 to 9 miles an hour while temperatures reach highs in the mid-70s. 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
2: I'm Dan Tessman, and here's what's happening from ElkhornMediaGroup.com. The city of Walla Walla is closing the Otis Street Bridge for 2 weeks beginning Monday to complete deck repairs, with the Miriam Street Bridge tentatively following in December. Conducting biannual inspections on bridges over 20 feet, Walla Walla reports data to the Federal Highway Administration while performing regular preventative maintenance to maintain public safety and structural integrity across all aging city bridges. When the Pendleton Roundup kicks off next Wednesday, there is a way to avoid the traffic and search for parking. Kayak Public Transit is running a free shuttle service from a park and ride lot at Wild Horse Resort. That departs hourly and makes four stops in Pendleton. It runs between 10 a.m. and 9 p.m. There's also a free shuttle on Friday for the Westward Hope Parade that leaves the resort at 8:30 a.m. Chartwell's K-12, the food services contractor for the Milton Freewater School District, has created Nutrition Game On to make healthy eating engaging for students, guided by animated characters.